0: overlook. The season of being ignored
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0: Yankopomonicre, Untimene Mompaiwa, Emma will remain the same da. And a date, you say. And a date, you say.
1: 14th.
0: And near 14th of September. Recording Manu Assembly.

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1: 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Samia Yadomafa, that empire boss of Amana boy, because that was 8, you know, and a call interview. That 8 is also Papa Nearborn Paifa, Ubia or Pekrata, and a coin to Niama be bring Pibo, or near boy, Pa, Niamia Yadom. By the ocean, yet the amano, see, yet the radius, yet the radius be because my bomb fire will have been bringing uncle away a day.

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0: 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They didn't solve it. All son of Connie Boss who won't catch and say, me bomb pie be with her. The fence said, command the morning. In 2 years, Brananis of me bomb pie be. Never be a sicana for piano. A ready baby pro. 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Nan the boss didn't deem better autumn. So says, Cano, Uncle Hermano. Or did he deem say autumn? So I said, basically 2 days. The pan of his can away Jumo, or Basse. I don't know. I'm saying, I'm saying, I'm saying, I'm saying, I'm saying, I'm saying, I'm saying, I'm saying, I'm saying, I'm saying, I'm saying, I'm saying, I'm saying, I'm saying, I'm saying, I'm saying, I'm saying, I'm saying, I'm saying, I'm saying, I'm saying, I'm saying, I'm saying, I'm saying, I'm saying, I'm saying, I'm saying, I'm saying, I'm saying, I'm saying, I'm saying, I'm saying, I'm saying, I'm saying, I'm saying, I'm saying, I'm saying, I'm saying, I'm saying, I'm saying, I'm saying, I'm saying, I'm saying, I'm saying, I'm saying, I'm saying, I'm saying, I'm saying, I'm saying, I'm saying, I'm saying, I'm saying, I'm saying, I'm saying, I'm saying, I'm saying, I'm saying, I'm saying, I'm saying, I'm saying, I'm saying, I'm saying, I'm saying, I'm saying,

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1: 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Has thy commanded the morning, seen thy day and called this spring to know his place.
2: Eji empibo kwane betimi asisa wo shebre na ma de ni ho aba ho.
1: And you may be a Dunsuma, a young Pibon, a bit Mamana Danehan, and you may be a woo or a Brabomua, a young Pibon, a bit Mamana Yanqua, say any Gracia at Dawsua, when Yanko Pobenam Paye, our boy, so a man Pigga Abba.
2: And want to begin your day with prayers from Pibosa Wadanasi. Now, who are Radianuan?
1: What you say, Tetrama, a so and Nanqua, and woo and so. If they say a Kenya won Pibon, Nanyama, a ye or Brabu. The book of Job 22 and verse 28. Thy shall also decree a thing, and it shall be established unto thee. And the light shall shine upon thy ways in the mighty name of Jesus Christ of Nazareth.
2: The Biarada, and the young Papa Evangelist, I will see, and Mompire and Opepiara, 5 a.m., and it costs 7 a.m.

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1: Onyankopon.
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Yatna si anopei. Yenyankoponi edana se se wakra yen washe yen odi ako. They are saying abana watri fufuru mubiem. I feel so ene e ye da fufuru on one kasa shisha mayen. And tiasrese ni e pebi e umubiano. Oma yen sanka. 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Aba. Ne ni jenso abaye yendia. Yeah, from Mr. Sebo Kujo Sebo. A big thank you going out to the team. Led by Evans Osebuntu on production. Technical duties. As also led by DJ Websites, assisted by Alaji Unox and Nick the Peaceman, and also on production assistance, not forgetting Gregory Menu and Adres Yama. You're there, the Pure Morning Driver, bro. This is the show that listens to your issues and does its best to address them. Sabri Akopim said 10 a.m. Maybe boy. Now Alexis the godson, Baba Twaso with Working Light. Yeah, Baba Tnase, na ya dream, yeah, my home, yeah, boo boo, yeah, my gun, and some more, and some, yeah, woo, mini woo, I see him here, no, yeah, my home, quite see, be this uncle mono, and see. Yeah, call your name now. You want to join us on Facebook, PFM TV, Sansana, your WhatsApp, or do voice note for Ho Amaye. 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Ho and I'll do I report no F Amaye. In Tiano Pay, so woo Timia, Aquinyane Daho. Say won't so I report to the Befa 0240-929283. 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So pedensi hunye ma papa patwa. Why not do any better? But of course, yes, I see an adana dana, yet the various headlines and newspapers are Hodoneka, Ebebreo, Alaji Abdul Salam, and Sobetwas or Babet Nasi with international updates. And so, and I quit Monday, Ebeshed Nimse, Yenia, Kufia Brokwan, so Babe Kayensa, now your financial literacy class, no, or the Abreye. But all in all, and Sunny Ebeshasi and Odani, maybe so, I seem to say, what to say, how are you feeling? Bibi Aboko. All I want you to know that whatever that you dream and conceive in your mind is possible to become reality. The only thing stopping you from achieving your goals is thinking that you are bigger than you. And pain be brina, niamana yesu suhuwe yin, tri niaye yin daye so, achasi yesu hu daye no. Ya me pesa me kache wene ni se, e mwabe mumu, emane nyeti se, entimi memuda. Yes, you are not capable. And yes, we ni hunim dio. And yes, we ni huan hun dio. Nia ema sa niya mane a catch li ne se. What drink se a susseno? You think it's bigger than you. And untia ena bo baby awi anasa untimin tumponko baby awisheno. Never ever think the things that you think about, the ideas that you conceive, are beyond you. God will never give you a dream that is above your capabilities. He will never give you wars and battles that you cannot handle. Nyankopono or Mao or Kumbia Sosen Woda. I feel so on so daya won Mao Hon Akadia and as a won Mao Hon Nim de Awodebe. Never think your dreams are bigger than you. Never think you can't do anything. Never think all those things that you think about are far reach or are far away from your reach, Debbie. It's not by mistake, and I'm a medicine with three man. So, mouse and you see, I do know, and yet, Bibi Sakwa, say, Yankopon, and this, I need money, a deal with three. Debbie, it is never by mistake. God has given you the talent, He has given you the vision for a purpose. And Tiano pay, and then I watch you for free, I see me, and I see you, Remy, and ma. Die so, and ye be yo say a so sinner, and mau die so in boom, and genesis won't to me ye be bimpo manim bemuda. I need you to believe that all the things that you're conceiving in your mind is possible. Yeah, my wood in hunging our wajinimuno, and soon sinner will now be to me a yam and I ye.
I'm just not quite where you saw, and I'm in my quad by the Pure Morning Drive, Pure 95.7 FM of a Quaba Multimedia. Danny Danny Sanya Yabomo Kokono, Pure No S, son, or Ni Ababe Papi, and Tioko Yedimno in Sakra Bibri, and I'm quite so Eba, and Mijidisa when you saw Ebe Jeho. Yes. As another subsidiary of Akwaba Multimedia. Kwa wei so, eni ya mwa Akwaba. Good morning to you.

0: And I just can't believe Benny Sofay, Sisi Yaboni Dia, ye did delete Ebe Kahon, Upu Biana Obonyom, Emane Kako, Mapada, Mami Ekahon. Yamin Funny Currency, ye, and we thank her for a great service, or the Sum Ghana mine. Yet to us, na Yamque Nim, starting off with various headlines of the various newspapers, Ahudo, and Nia Omoka. Yesha, see if we Republic Press, or say Mahama Yariga differ on cathedral job. Ghana's gold revolution started under Baumia, and that's coming through from former deputy finance minister Gideon Boakum. And fuel prices set to surge. Diesel nears 19 Ghana cedis. Petrol hits 16.26 Ghana cedis from Wednesday. We any projections are kopek. Amaya Swate on purchase. Senia eye fango bono AC Koso. Ewo eye world market no. And sha na Wednesday ya ebe. Fuel bono asan akosrubiem. Na omu no. Omu susu se diesel. Betimi ako 19 Ghana cedis. Sansona eye petrol. Betimi ako 16.26 Ghana cedis. Eti ye share ni ABC. But of course, question back on so I ABC and who say, why are we still paying one Ghana cedi per liter? I then I eat yes, one Ghana cedi no per liter, and I then eat ya. Because a near boy, I mean, I think it's time for the government to scrape it off. Yen you free home, that man for no home ain't hang high one kakra. Because any easy, say, Babe Bunny say, dear, and then not unshare GP out to you for 30% in a bebasso. Oh, yes, because soon say, no, so no, or yeah, or your business owner. Wakoto ni kasa oba binyan faswa osu. O onti mi nchiche ni nasi saa keke. No ye ni sanswa. Ye nti memufoni ni ebe bre. Mene wa ye fa trotro anu pibi ya. Ye fa taxi anu pibi ya anu. Ye ni ebe bre. If you say, cost of living be kosro. Eba ni saa. Ibiania yeto. I mean it basically affects everything. It's hada ni yetu ya saa wangana sidi. Ye nti mi yin free ho. For the meantime. Kope mse ni ema be stable. Na even the purpose for saa wangana sidi ne kudru hee. Because you can't engine so, sa energy sector levy, ye can say ye de tutu ye fuel so. You can't engine so, and say ye in course, maybe a jina and ye jina. So why are we paying for that one Ghana city? It's ye into me chain. A binding bit into me engine chain and ask a kakra. Kopim said, Yama be stable, no best idea. Anyway. Away from that to the Herald newspaper, Kole Bu's director of finance under intense scrutiny, and also GPHA rejects port congestion as sole cause of cement price hikes. Ghana finally okays 5G spectrum for MTN and others as China powers 10G. And SNIT honors 16 stakeholders at 2025 awards. Bahama bested are 76 SOEs bosses over performance contracts. 819 million cocaine meth bust taint Ghana. Cartels exploit country as transit gateway. And away from that too, the Metro Lens newspaper. $1 billion drug test. A drug bust. Minority asks how much cocaine is passing through undetected. Well, this is a big issue. Hygiene power. Senia Yenya Ghana Eba be a gateway for trafficking drugs. And on the newspaper, on the front page of the Metro Lens newspaper, life is short hitmaker Benny Sofay dies at 63. Oh. The Daily Gist newspaper, Mahama stabs Haruna over Arabic French languages in SHS. Kit Jemfua Hawakumsen locks horns in NPP's women organizer race. And the NPP slams government for building fresh energy debt trap. Away from that to the new crusading guide, Dentra chiefs declare war, demand removal of DCE and DCOP Akwee. Amankwa tipped widely to win Ayawaso West Wagon. Back for the NPP. NSB trial, AG's case in crisis as Yoko fails to link 49.1 million Ghana cedi to any property or vehicle owned by Edu Buahe. To the Daily Statesman, France seizes 225 million euros cocaine shipment from Ghana. Yeah, dear hydrogen power. to the publisher newspaper. Asset not linked to 49.1 million Ghana cedis at Dubois Hing trial. $1 billion drug bust under Mahama. Minority demands answers. To the Daily Guide newspaper, also the Odebosi, NDC must apologize to the NPP over corrupt claims. And that's coming through from Mustafa Gbande. Power Rock donates 1.5 million Ghana cedis to Obuasi fire victims. And also four more Ghanaian languages developed by the Bureau of Ghana Languages boss. Oh, that's a good feat. Away from that to the Daily Democrat. JCB staff transform Oblugo school nursery block. And Dampare declares bid for Fantiakwa South NDC chairmanship. So, enye Dampare amunim no. And that's a former IGP. We are Dampare owo NDC. And away from that to the exclusive. GMTF restores hope. 210 children. Yeah, face ya. Na yung kuti niya wonso wode breano pay at 7 o'clock exactly, right here on the Pure Morning Drive. Ano pay me niya ma sim here pa. Question ami bisan is, do our leaders know what we want? One more omu die and so no omu ni niya ye pa na anas omu ye niya omu pe emaye. Do they do what we want for us? And I said they do what they want for us. Because mintiasye niyama bebre inku ye ewa ye mei. Ibi ya me kase omaya wedi 60 something years. Ah chese opesu okone ni di omaya wedi bro 60 years. Ah chese opesu okone ni niyama ko ye manon. Enye se no obe boni bra. Look, we are over 60 years and still derailing. 60 years and we don't have any proper feat achieved. Debbie, tell me, so you're gone and you're out to happen when you feel you. At the end of it, we don't say, Bobo, and I say, Subwa, I say, ah, me my gun at the year, some great free war. Say, ni say, now I have one to me, Mufwa, I say, one upon any. Do our leaders really do what we want for us? And I said they do what they want for us. Because tell me how. Amongst all the things I ye bit me aye. And then me who story be a chese ha dream pa school block for fry ye see. A chese omu bia no chair ye. M bro, your friend is saying 2 years. A bra ye be say school nano. Ya starti age ye as I see no so say ye baby see market. Are we okay? Bibia ye boko. How do we live a country this way? Or how do we live in a country this way? Omaya wutimu asisi no itime mufoni su. Omu ye dede, omu hi hi. Ye se, ye wan gana si di ni free fu oneso. Ye inti ye. Do our leaders really know what we want? Or they do what they want for us? Omu ye niya ebe buwaye. And as omu ye ni omu fiu se ebe buwaye amaye. Aya na omu petumia, kasa omu kasa chire ye mo. Ene niya ye kachire omu no. So mu betumia, anya so mu omo ba ba mu a, and I say the 2 minutes show mu sa, they act differently. We and same bibra e ha adwen anopai. Mentiase ni ntiase MC. Nyama bibra betumi bia no e wo bibia wote no. Pragia station na oku bia no. You are, way is this development? I have bisa one say in Krofwa ese betimi aboa ni e bekoye nim no. And I say in Krofwa ye tua won ka say omo dream ma ye ni en koye nim no. San Krofwa na at the end of the day yen ye sign dream omo. No mo dem bechi. 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Like how do we even live in a country this way? E ban the say ni etimi tro ma emu sa. 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I don't pay. I'll bet you about Facebook, Pure FM TV. Where I am, I have one Southwest. 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Who does that? And this is the second one. Are you? Say ye boot school dying. 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And like, how do we even grow this way? 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And I said, yen pay for ne en titime mufo nasye. That is my perfect, and I say, my honest assumption. 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This is so terrible. And ko ye kura, there be nowhere in the world. And no person will come anymore born in Brazil. And no pay men so much in Bisa, me Bisa. Do our leaders really know what we need? Or they are doing what they feel they must do for us? And you and you say, oh, my, I Bibia, yedia man yosem. Bibia, yedia ye comparison. In fact, wo position who can send bibre. Ye mawa kwenya na nao se niya obesin yene yene den. Niya obesin yene anye niye inti ane yedia ama wo. Inti waba obe niye ama yena ye huse obomo den. Yanfa wa ma ben muse be complaini. You were not voted, or you were not voted for to come and complain and come and compare. You were voted to come and work. Nupa, baby, or mine Ghana, Senia, you see, I should not quit. I wish I had no pay once to Kasembi 0240 92 9283. 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Your pure eye report is brought to you by Nana KJC Company Limited.
1: Good morning, Osebo. Osebo, we have watched me PR report. Osebo, name be cost to social media. I say, how you never care about media houses and a month's money. Who say, Ubehuna will be a coffer media house be logo. Na or the car assembly. Ah, any no cre. Say, Ubi naka. No, omu denenam. No more share. Na Jimmy, Aji. Social media nyina boso over here nso no maybe a media house no bibia sense wo ho intermedia house ne ya na mu hu ana na mu ntiki achi bia mfa ho se mu hu a ada na ya na mu report ma NI before no mu nyen hwe mu na san krofo no senka maye ba ko mienu miensa bia me achi obi a anka fake news na yo modi media houses bi niema ede spread ya bo ntino anka subetwa. Because we chop a ubi ebi no Ghana today, ubi time kofa Ghana today honiema. No one trusts President Kufu say shut up and allow Muhammad to rule. Kufu father didn't do anything. No share. No dinam. No Kufu PFM there. No actually same thing. No dinam. It is said the free mumu media house for no. When two and a month ya. Ha, you know, no count of fake news. Mumu pa by say, I know you money. Same foul. The moms will be taking you on. So no one who say will be a desire, actually, we have a far home. No take you on a near one hour cassette a fake one, a money movie, because Mumu banamon a moon to Medassi.
2: And then Sunday, but me record me pure eye report here to honum. Now, it's an media sender. Rojo, me say, Matisse, a buying agents need be a couple down baby, a frost, a Lombardi beach, you say, Hina. Or you, I am a real who pass a Ghana, it's me, yes, sir, because me kind of somewhere around 2012. Yakubu and Crawford and Mobbuke, see what baby and a fraud tema, a Jacob Joe. Emma, Omunina, any homeless. Now, a ya say. On my no moon penning for a year plan. A beer, sir, or mine, ya earmark is a horse, young fine residential area. And now, medium minimal, or be to answer, cinema cotton and media sedan. but your mind no more planning for responsibility, sir. Or more be making sure, sir, baby, I'm going to sit down. Yeah, yeah, my co was against it, and I said, my sit down. But, sir, even, sir, and then I could see cry, I could see obvious bokeh sit down, and I could see you so quiet cry now. Other countries, sir, and come over here, gutters, after a dynasty. Deep underground, nanka yeah, omudi abuama, flood in na ekosuna ati. But yet dear, you prefer say be bubu and comfort dia omobo kegu. I see Ghana, abai emma any housing report support to be as well in say, or money ya lucky housing pa. But comfort book at me sit dia, ya kubu bugu, I see in so quine. Eti enkrofonu bon se wabomodi ya peja no wo free poverty mu na abaya sa kanashim na me de me feel say nka oman no mu no e wo say get testing mra no anka sim bi say no na nka wo di court na court na chere say e your money responsibility say obe chere say dan no wo sha ase no kra no say get me catch say ah ye nsi da o ha ba ye ntwe ma wo nsi nwe na ye bibubu ato agu na me say lawyer for wo call Ghana say o mu take this kind of issues as pro bono, no one challenge him running my yay. Nay, only say a bind a bumping for 8 million fam branch or Muslim, and yet your mupebia or won't prevent it. Or won't plan it. No man for no, yet it's your mother man yet in your bibia. Now bumping for be a couple what we go because almost almost because of almost failures in tea. Kojo, medasi P, best and dear man opa.
0: Medasi. 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But almost you know, and also more failing no. Assembly ni huye. 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
3: Mr. Zeleta, good morning. 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When your authorities link Casapa, my number, this idea, you will see your quantum on M. Y. Drivers. I read it. I didn't quench ever, Jimmy Sremo. When your authorities link Casana, Omo Meckles, I didn't inform my Medazi. Bye bye.
4: Cosibo, good morning. Nana Kwamini, because I'm free of your room. Cosibo, as usual, or Mamma, no pay Gusua, or she be dino. As an answer, me the bar, Unca was in beam. Mr. Wa, my minute, so she be in a baby, my minute, she be in your right. Mr. Moa, possible. And pay a summer or I'm the same. Maybe says a man penny for the they can talk anyhow. And now, man penny for now, man penny between a can, a symbiaca case and so a man penny now, who say a vunzo mono de a chopa bontiana. You didn't make us a. BC resource are abey. In Sora Nkrenko Treya, you see, Mube 54,000 year tree. Oman your school because of science, name must be known. Oman Penny Becker's a mintia. Oman Penny could join Simpia Swabeca Trese. Afena Yahoo and Quanamodin Bankasa. A son say, abandoned a name, Pierre abandon GS in 24 Koto Apo. Omani headmasters, nene teachers, nibi Koto Apo, na Omadi Amang Panica. Indiana and Kwani Piasan, Oman Penny between my evidence. You see, Oman Penny and Casasa. I said, Mabba, not a more frank control in Sohena say, and once Mabba, as Oman Penny Major Bontrinka said, be in some say, and some bassa say, any question free or man penny any muba. I say, yet be bear your politics, and he is not seeing himself or woman was all here. Opinion about that or my and NDC MPP as in, but oh no, who is it? Or the Sudina campaign platform. So, how can a president say something like this? Yet to Abama, we are not be do or man, on your part be Imam Penny Bimu, but on Penny Mamma, no one is ah. And I tell me, I make a no, a man of one of the Yamana Dachi, the Aglobina. Oman penny Mahama Ayan, because Kenya Sadiak, Omejinam Simpius, Kasan Samona, Okano, and we are expecting say Obeba Bunting Abekina Noa, a sign or patcho. Because and same patterns Oman penny Mabekasa Semino, and Ka and Nemanu Kotro school need be exams in Azeka, and the Marco school Gana and Kasan Semunka, Oman Peninka. I'm not surprised that Omama a public schools nay, tan, and same patano, Medas.
0: Medasa Minia
5: 0240923 and means you can so be our minus one. And I am paying for no more. And I am how am I? Was about your toss me, wicked chairman. And this in penny for newbie, no money, and I communicate this. It's almost I am a formal ALV and this here, Mambuano, and until I send you home, okay, can't fat. And this in penny for no, my car more lady government institutions in the SOE Sibino. I'm a view on the present because I say IMF. The intimate free man. See, let me a free man. I didn't think that I'm a super majority of parliament. I'm a resolution and I'm a active year. A bit in the Uganda free IMF. IMF intimate Kagana sending. My home to it. That's a woman that's a Michelle Legend. So,
6: hello, Rosabo. Good morning. 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Na o ase, o doubt me se mima u details no. 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Na omu omu ECG no, anu omu nato ni. To a mono talk no matter how much I bend this. It is a Uba Kenya Sia, your free baby, a Jewish junction, filling station, electricity vendor, any be all. A home, we call on Monsa 300 Ghana cities. And a Dumusuana make an opera or a repart, Bosha Ba, a Yon, baby, I'm to electric castle, a coin be a Ura, a fifth one, Miss Anus, a be honor, a 4.5. Into a small nipa do say any bit to me so I'm a card sera umbit me and a says Kavin and they are replaces I meet a card. It's a basa, the Nipanabans obey illegal connection. So it's a messy say and penny phone. Sad designated points are now or Sabona Wokan. Last week was my first time I'm a crime at Sadian. It's a woman who's had designated points now. Yeah, Okota. A price no exceed is 120 Ghana cedis. It you know, one details now open and no. Fadeski nasi, I mean come.
0: But as Fadeski, and Abdi Taudi Amaye, Ebediechi, and you're in charge of communication, a war ECG, Shanti West, or Mayeti as yes, Yamani Brekakra, or Beba a studio ha na yenene dinko. 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
7: Selector, good morning. 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A bomb share Ghanaians in Yina Bienwa Ayajuma. For instance, and some of Kafa then administration won't ever for increments in the account. So me a bamboo for a mambo for Omchimo day or my bomb. Nadiewi and Jay. emrebi atwa mu na na ada na papa we ni ti mo den sa wo be kasa asem we sabi wo benya obi a onya even 2 square mile a day any wa ba be defend it gana ya mo bo ya mo bo utufo mu engine oil air costro spare parts air costro bi bia air costro ba wo se umma kwan ma ya nto transportation mu. All because utilities cost through salary jam be a jina, yes, inflation of form, dollar of form, and so I did be a co extra seven Nadana Modi Dada Ghana for as if some campaign season. Nakupon Hujon Dramani Mahalaya and then grow for no more.
8: Good morning, Ko Seba or Sabo or Sabo Mindy Colapia report. Penny Frack can't water down, said baby, I should chill up one. I want you, Jano. 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
0: well me da so se wus na so shane so se se si no. The Pure Eye Report is brought to you by Nana KGC Company Limited. Yen Twaso 0240-929-283.
9: Good morning, Osibo. Good morning, you are no Juma. 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Someone, Papa, no good free education, yo. Well, good no, and this is a very good no. And here for one of whom Pianco Traba, Sabi Sabi, yes, Yanko Traba, Mom said, Nayana, your watch there. What's it? Why he said, I bang your bar. If he said, who's been your money that you want? Can they send out the education in the back? Osibo de satosu tu petro de bi e kase petro ni dize me mfa nyama nyosem me mfa nyama nyosem ndisi bejina paso e kase nana kufu ado aye you say Ukraine Russia war enu ntimi fa problem bi e ma ye petro 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Chunchum Bom to be Muman, more which Ramodia Bowman. When I'm missing, we see a Mussi 24 hour a market. Next school, the enemy show video be on a pair of me bedroom. The railway, Kobiso, half one, no baby. School, Yabokasi, over bare 13 or 12 classrooms. Classrooms 15 or 12, no. Mobby Trum now, and you must have moved the 24 hour economy. As I say, oh, Selkron Massa. Yeah, mubo mana brosa, what's the ball? Mumma by.
10: Who's the ball? That's about good morning. That's a moment to come and need the power. So, the moment that you guys start talking about how somehow use when this means you were not a miracle. So, Cecilia, I'm coming from Hondo NT. And we are very sadness and good, and asking me to say, who the name of God? I don't know my own performance, sir.
11: The minister chief executive, so then I won't be school down the sea market. It's me a BNC market. This is the Bubu school down the air market. 24 hour market, then a debut bread. Yes, sir. My mum baby being here. Now we there. I know what they. So I could not say they not boss on there. Yes, let me. Let me phone now. Let me say I could not. My mum pay. Now so my time be no. Let me say it. I am pay the fact me now. I say my co house got crack. We should the question now. Time say yeah. I say abana kwatu ye no na eho nsunsu aso e ba yeso ndraman mama sen na ene ne na pamfo esrom asla
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13: Good morning, Osibo. 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
0: But as the Nantechi, she said, Asema Mekano. 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Sanko for Nan, a drink dear Bayachi. 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
14: you Mr. Sibo your chairman opai na pe se hu ye adia chin ne mande ye na eguso na se bo ma we nyangwa Mani nyongwa magana no. 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
15: 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Next guy will be banned. If you work with John Howe. So, tonight I want to ask for an answer. I want to inquire any day. Mistake, no, I shall see you. It can be any day by my power, unless I or tire sudden. I had a damn mistake. Even a crack must be rude in Bacono. That the name where I see in your $20 million a baby. But we also soon here bear $4 billion dollars and sign a day we knew wine. Tell him to know for $4 billion, no one bear $1.7 billion at the bank to see an anona, a Iberkine, finance minister. And then you turn him and if I'm completely that an in our training new one. But the CBA express went to be a in a new oye acquaintance who change in as I'm sure you'll be taking more than 3 to 5 years and send you completely. In terms of say 2020 is in running new, not new government never when a surgeon how. So it's the beer and penifers to come in consent to sit and sing as a debido in jay. It drew an anomaly to Omoa, said to Tumor Gudina, near Chat Yabiano, Sai Druana, as I better know how. To me, when you say Kumian Penifonomia, Emma politicians and Edio Mope. Kenneth's idea, mean the entire old hospital, Suman Tem with me. Yasab, your baby flows a blanin tram, Momia, Inquisi, Gano, or him in what to tune to media chili. Study. Ah.
16: Could you see Bogit Boring? 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Omo, oh, say, Nancy, a woman, oh, my fancy your phone now, because say. And crown baby, and ya is no, and then you crack, and then you say, I didn't say the crack or usable. First, nay, Susano, I think say me, and then 91, 92. Not oh, no better than a cabby, and no more, not a more air tuning was it, ya dee be a bar a you woo. Ya dee need in the AC. Satam crown over some mamma say, my dear, you know, Mukanam, no sons, no one was here. Yadibiba, you see, who see? You see, who is a Jamamona Baba yet? Fashion, and the infamo, and then Oba, if I mammy and Sausru, and Mamma so far, and my mammy and Sausru, and I is not to create, na you to know, I do my Nibaja woman, and I is Yadukruma. It says, ye need Obia or Bow who they will call with TV so, and as a Monday information being in them say, Yadina Bono Biavan, who's you, Yadina Bobiavan, who's you, and I just a politics, and a politics, and a politics night is not to create. Conusible. Buamati, Buamami Frigana, Namo Passport, or this woman as if you could never go there.
0: But as a media fico, Wunya Ubia Orche free flight tickets are no affirm, Namenoko. Aye, Gosania, ye idiot. On him say, Asama, who came? Ya bossua, there is or there are public health divisions or municipal assembly. Bia, we are known to free wa Ghana Health Service and Casa directory to wa almost any mawe. Now, so be sounds and once the last time I you say omo de sa van CNM a sensitization sa bochi for mububu more ya come once em sa ya sinko for mu obitim if in the chrome wait me mbubu in the chrome for more. Wanantia fri Burkina Abaha, Niger efri Niger Abagana ha, ehano ba bibu more. 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
17: 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This time light it would do doom a cosu, it didn't consider burner, bit me a swan or I'm a big eye come. One of them for only no view. But do baby light, no, it's a gun of pumping for the say ECG for Penfano, all the light in the connection, the Bia connection, probably no light. Nay, near the Bia light, and the idiot depended where light room. Quite as I know you may program, oh baby, a safo. A 1 mile light room, you do light, you know, program Nibasa. A day, if someone maybe be able to light, I am a whole report, more beyond the Bia say, times if you do light, and I would do the way, and I must say, do light just like that. If you have the machine, a yard, and I said, and I'm saying, what's so normal, and from court, and wow, I don't want to move you. And now, President Mama, Mama, President Mama, and no more board, Mama, and no one coming in you. And they said, yeah, we them with the number be awarded. And I'm only put the money, Elshamon, 2028, enter the bow. The same corner one is enter the bow. Mama no be enkonka. Me won dey say we airport about you know me omo ye. Omo ye no me omo ye say be ye yi. Omo ye say be ye na bibia be kama kama. Kumasi san kai tete. Mama baama be si so be na kuma. Omo ka so be si tete be me ni kwa o kumasa. Aka ensi omo. Ni ni ga na o ka ga na ho.
13: Osebo, good morning. Osebo unu crew me cha o bibia o bio FM. E de nyame ase enem de to na me hu se. As a born now, your morning show. And I must say, any time be an entertainment and an anky being here. As a born, I know pay a bow pruma. As a mouth, there are two dress we add. Now I come up, now I can't meet me. I can't find one and say, as a born, oh, my name is you need three in 99. In your name, say. O my team, Debia, yes, you say, and painful, and em lame. And painful, you say, I didn't know by a mayano. And so, any. And in Tina, a brief bean, painful, but better than soa, the mopen on my mayano. Osebo, me can say, say, Bibi neighbor bomb pie up a juma, Bibi neighbor quite solid demacoco bomb pie up a wadie, you couldn't. Nemum said, ye juma ne beba. And so, oh, who do be see a handle, a jumano? Our dear beba, oh, who do you be see a handle, our dear no? A fee, when ya were dear nevino. No dear, a sorry yin one, may acquire sorry, when ya time or man a sorry no. A jumano bebano, or sorry, our own quay jumantem. Own quay jumantem was a bo. Now, or the insane be yin one. O be a beer juma one for a kissing, or so be cheer jumu. 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
1: ntina initiative hunu ne yesse ye build the public schools no amoma beginya jina brebia they can go toe to toe in terms of infrastructure with their public private schools no bi
0: na some nua de se certain be American new mission for us bishop school oh no no I'm cramping SBS school a person abandoned
1: yeah
0: oh no no I'm cramping crack of fine butrum sika S school a papa say abandoned there who abandoned night get through the man
1: what
0: do mean S school it is a new mission na me so I dey go anywhere enye enye sika enye me so I dey go
1: yeah
0: e do ko ha say boys bu so bi as say boys new school dey see ono sika be free heaven by ana baby, I am so I do I can't say. Oh, my penny, that Roman doctor, but my mamma, quite a new way. Almost a year. Oko Shep Kruby did not go day a bay in a hini.
1: Okay,
0: school dynasty on Oko Shah or Rebefu, and then your bubu dynasty come among. Oko in a hina, yes, see model STEM school, true story building, beautiful STEM schools in junior high on a hood domain. You would be a cynical cracker who crooked him. Any the cynical sign. Oh, crap, you junior high school near Bemi and San and nine. We see a no one way you junior high school fooling in the Abasa dining. Yes, CB or Manson Quanta. Yes, CB or Ninehini. Yes, CB or Cocofrasa and nine. Yes, CB El Bequai. Yes, CB El Bompata. And probably be our sentiment where CC and Sana. A gun in Yina, yes, CB or Honum. As he did for the boom. Now, Colonel Junior High rules, you are there. Now, Ocean, there, I will be through high school. No, dear, any more power, or come invest here. Why are you ready?
1: Well, o STEM schools, no, I mean, premier, and as a bako wumwa, na edimu pa, ebi ekwaima, ni a hodrone ebe kanwe, Accra STEM school, no, ni a wisely gone hono. I mean, medimenia kuhu, kama. Very, you know, state of art. Idea, just you bet you gonna bet you didn't say sin. Boaka say yes, you will be. But minim say what the current minister and comment on a that particular school. Nadia, minim say what here?
0: Oh, minya. When I hear media people, I say compare records.
1: I say it was in a rush.
0: Me person met you. Ghana, ya nyafa hundi elfia juice. Ya yemko baby. Ame ya di ame memra say. Hey. Omen Briar Bray. Briar Bray. Ye betrao. Maybe be a ya am slow. Debbie.
1: I know cause a building in structural integrity yet. And ya say,
0: oh, my son is the one that shows and to move in pay. No money in you. And then your muscle. Yeah, if you're a man of some, eh, hire him.
1: True.
0: Who may be a idea? And no answer me born a basso. Maybe or ha, means made a dear account. Eh, and the meme person, I didn't know about you. I said, who will be here? Walk your investigation. Never catch a gun up for.
1: Right. Honorable, and son of me more concerned of pay, why busy, but yeah, that's so near time, my bad. And son of me more corner, your mode of learning and teaching, Ususu say, ye benya in sakraebi wo mu ana in sakraebi beba den na osusu. What are your suggestions?
0: Minya adeba ko a ifi abemu me hu se se bia na ye kan microphone tie o en sakrae na bo
1: akwan a ye si chira de ise nfia no
0: ko bu se teacher fo me o ma ye train teacher be bring dey class ma che nyoba ko na kwa na sitting in the circle no mo kasa. I said new curriculum by and you are changing your grandpa for the journey.
1: Okay.
0: And then so how we yell. And once a once a sana, a quiet fast with Chadian and the sun. Once a free beach you poor person forget.
1: Yes.
0: And only I, yes, sir. Time and by me call United Nations, Kokata, I say you cannot memorize your way out of poverty. But you can critically think and innovate out of Korea, and the Kasan Korea.
1: Yeah.
0: Ni piti ase segane e besesa e kwen fa so ye nsori eni bc no enye two purpose ni bi eni de course secondary school senior high school ni na den fi se nya gana fo nko na ye ye ni west african ni na ye enna me catch wo se gana de epesi tumpo pesi ehu se se wo ye cambridge exams a e wo super a challenge ya kola no wintimi nya chiupo na wo pass cambridge

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0: 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Also, they say a trade engineering.
1: Yes.
0: Engineer, and then watch you would. A trade biomedical science. A trade aviation and aerospace. Quite a drone name to also which you would.
1: Yeah.
0: And subjects now, a dear panel. What you would want? Any year. And you know, so one map, while they train, while this year, and on Sohano, and yet, baby, and Kalano, you move daughters America, curriculum, no, and now Switzerland, curriculum, I before the buy, no, and now Cambridge, the NIA University, prepare Singapore, you know, why am I saying, yeah, I want to tell Kalano, and my mom, you know, and my name, I can say, And you mean, you answer some another.
1: Okay. Mode of examination, and I'm sure Sanka in Sakaya, baby, me boy.
0: Yes, son. I'm a school in the grand pilot.
1: Oh, okay.
0: 33 schools and a few changes.
1: 33 schools.
0: Mm-hmm.
1: Interesting.
0: And only a new exam, sir. It is at Cambridge.
1: Mm.
0: Yeah.
1: Wow.
0: This is a mono. Yeah, you be in a hundred room as you
1: are
0: born. It's a mona, home media phone, and as a monster, and I'm going to catch a gunner for. Yeah, yeah, Nima. To Mother Roman. Oh, say free be national standardized test.
1: Yes.
0: Yeah, class 2 for you answer class 4 for you answer at the India. And I say if free be learning poverty. Addition here.
1: Mhm.
0: World Bank for say oh my no. Say learning poverty wo ha. Point me tun pose kase muda.
1: Mhm.
0: Enti almost say on kwala omo class 1 you mu nyina answer. Ne hu say wo him and na onyo him.
1: Okay.
0: Ghana, as I never be mono. When you say, class 2 for quay and service. A mood 2% per any to make in kind.
1: 2% per any to make in kind.
0: It's me, it's me kind. 2015, 2% could read. 2015, I will name. And whoever can say, a woman, she ano, scan school, crown away, and yen okre. Net 2% per. Anything can go in Kuala or her unit can carry Ghana 2015.
1: Wow.
0: Class 2-4. Yeah, in 2022, yeah, class 2-4, so it grew 38%. Now, I could find the name of year of primary and then junior high school. And the new crown, and no crown, a yach in high school. Then the free senior high school, and be a consequent. What's me up a young woman from 2% to 38%? We are bound for no bank. Onso fako anymore. Ano ano no. 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In the media, the AI and America myself. The UBI and Central for Munko Hushim, Amon Fantum, Amon Kansre, Ghana for say, Yes, Dr. Bichum, the AI, Yes, your monso, ye, a diatom, Ghana for. Any, and see, men nearby with women who do more yet be baby, and the milk walk around Bayer, maybe your man cannabonti, I want it. And Timon, I'm beating me up on Marco, you want my mind.
1: Ate look ye be di akire yesu ya dase se ebre bia ye frewa oje so na o maye akire mu ye be hwe nim se obekuma se ya tena se for an extended conversation ye dase pa. Thank you very much Dr. Yao Duchum na yenene edi enkomo anopei. 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
2: 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me from my Ghana to me, the normal opinion, yeah, dear. I know I drink. Say, pay the true reflection, and the slow one I say, on your fair distribution of teachers, fair distribution of equipment, said the bay a bet my abois and crown addition. Now, me say, you know, so be saying, say, you see,
1: well, yeah, that's say, and it won't chill more with the bread. You're twice in the TV.
3: Possible, Max, I want to say, percentage of in Switzerland. Possible, what's now working? 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primary school, no. Oh, quite a bit of secondary school. Said the union now, or Castle Free Germany, Bakayan, San, a teacher, Switzerland, they have. Who do it? Who be a secondary school? No. A honor who teach a new bachelor would Juma, said the woe, one more day, a city, who bachelor on soccer, and so we no crano, then said that intro. Switzerland, they have. Who as who be a school? No. Obia won sani juma wey professor wey dey still obo yan sani juma for that now dey at one say chee we take say we be yan juma fufura wa sa ko school sa ko akochia juma fufura and dey compose we say obia yan sani juma and you got a kula na ko akochuro nso hwe na ya fairy no no about bit na fi bi ni asa wo ko school no a osibo after secondary school, we teach our own word. Say, be our obey fitter, it be our electrician, it be our obey nursing, it be our coffee, your own family, one of the home school.
1: Jemi, yinjina ha na yeni nkomo yimbra meba as a promise mebo eye metwa voice note ne so amao web se videos na ready albeit me dia toso oye Facebook onon Pure FM TV mese uduwa you comment like and 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
4: possible ejo so nyame ando me hoye na wonto
1: ye ho ye pa na abranti yasemi obia ho ye Abranti yasemi my inchirimu a day important is here because there appears to be conflicting reports chese yenya a day important is here.
4: Okay. So but my mental affairs before I mention one case also So my main starting is as I said, the whole thing centers around the crime of kidnapping. In brief, like I said, kidnapper say what she will be a kosher baby. So na when you make queen a good thing, and I said, immediate family thing. Now, Amy and I said, I just said, Ujitika, I have been around some, and Sama will be releasing it. That is what is kidnapping in a very simple definition. I thought I said,
1: now, yes,
4: we'll be a straw now, or fear, I need to be in castle, what kidnapper, or be about you. Na unka se umanenko ajise wajisika yin timi nka se kidnapping yewia yeleba beti ya siye duni tila mi define it kidnapping sana ya kwa sumi sebo the allegedly accused person wa ye se wa kidnapu ubino eye meka nise mi sister prekupe isa nse
1: okay
4: pa, na that is what actually happened. Our honor, yeah, call. Of course, when you say this first step, one particular mode, we are made a year ordinal. And the common among them is the almost normal catcher is that almost say this can be good for the show long game. And she says, come on, send your bro, sir, for my mom. Of course, that's a very common, you know, method of using. And only the Omkata on pay attention when Wakra Anna or ignore me, pardon. Quincy, and Osaigna call, say, this particular time, may zero, I think 0-3-0 or 0-2-0 number, and this person claims that Okafati MTN, your friend, Emmanuel. Now, you know, the first question is that when you're elected to your system next one, I'm almost going to say, when people say, Oboya, Nimu, na Otunistika. Apparently, the gentleman had called previously to cancer and said, he agreed, say, yes, that is what somebody can be doing. Now, lady, my friend Emmanuel, or see a friend Emmanuel, and I can't tell him, say, oh, she shouldn't worry. Now, what she's going to do is, I'll block his number now. A friend of mine, I'll say, I'll send this to the car wrong him, man. And he, I'll block him now, only access to him. In fact, my sister was driving. In the, this in common question, you know, when you are driving, you are now said, don't pay attention to the screen. Sometimes you're connected to the car, you need to do Casa, you drive. Now, within some few minutes, Anna, that gentleman, my friend, said, mistakenly, what's in this car? It's our friend, he said. If I had a friend, I don't find it. It's a say, ah, when you say, me not saying this camera wrong, you know, once I am empty and for, I'm blocking it. It is about okay, so I'm not just saying. A corroborate near so called Emmanuel and also constantly MTN story. No? And I say, no question, I'm crying MTN for a block. Sani Pan. In T or Catin, that gentleman of Anna Emmanuel and his friend being say, said gentleman, no, after they are blocking, and then the answer is, oh, yes, you must be okay. But from where he said from MTN office, and what he said, the gentleman tried 17 times, so the calling system, the moment. And the best for her said, Obey empty and mobile after one of so no one is calling the phone for because the guy has tried so many times into data around it's better for her to delete and then reinstall, and that she will get an OTP alert and all those things. So, but my mom is sister GP Kakrane said, this Emanuela never asked of her PIN. And Tina Ama Wajid Kata said, oh, okay, then she's dealing with MTN. Mind you, as I said, she was driving. So on one Kata, the screen and Kata, no, she down not the communication and all this. And she, first of all, she did that. And then she all driving who said alert no about why we're installing the wire. And after that, na alert and ever in an on say jama or your reinstallation was that old pinier man in Africa on Ebony. On no then not just say after so your reinstallation now can install it, you know. A let a woman in I am for phone na mumu processing na ages a fin account. Ain't the first account we you know. Sebok was 24,800 and was from his Momo account. Now, before Emmanuel Anokrano, any baby, now I start indicating to my sister, and I said, well, who is to say, we're linking the Momo account to me to the EcoBank account. And you know, on the EcoBank ATM card, no, Ukrano numbers, no, on the board, no, Sanabay, on the Piazza, blocking, Sar system, no, so I'm And because she was driving, she just mentioned it. And not the mom. Because you say, what well, G. Emanuela, she said, indeed, she's dealing with an MTN officer. And it is about almost 24,800 for the moment. And almost a chain, 20,000 from the EcoBank account. Now, when the next time I saw her driving, so I'm not sure if I'm also. And she, I don't know, she said, I said, what then you're doing? So, who do you see a number? And all born sister, the man here, one Jessica, they say, ah, Jessica. And then, Yamin Kuana, and yet MTM Kuanka Sada Roman, and Ka near 2 million. And then I said, I was like, no, this story is so good to be true. Say, MTM 4 and I pray on a yes, then I will go with ATM card. T-shirt phone or so. It was then now, of course, her phone was in the room, say, ah, send your match to the sick cabby brain crack. Okay. So she immediately told some friends around her. Luckily, she had an IT friend. Do you catch her? No, that first person, idiot. Obetin yang guys nya number ba ko e link it to sample phone it indeed onya one of the numbers ana onene chat se se oba oba ne who of fair your voice your camera be here and that's proper believe say when ya girlfriend on the internet now apparently they are in a sleep position and so with the chat no or you say on extra no kuma fe ampa bema Near two, something Adam in I am fine as well. Remember when you're a baffle pro, who see who pam pam pam paka, a free assumption to back. Now, my sister and her friends lured him to allocate near your Mrs. Tanifi and
1: okay.
4: The call. It is what I'm going to do on the moment, I'm going to turn on the matter, and you're by the end of the year. The moment now, fraud now, you know, the action is his best. And it's me, I saw Mexicano. And when he only here for a year, Juma. A whole abrantia never begia to say, and you want a year, Juma. Ne on one Casanere, a Kahubi.
1: On one Casanere, Kahubi. Okay, see, not to get you off the drift, but yes. Abrantia, you who know video, you more, why dreadlocks are yachi chino. Or no, ye, your friend is in corporate.
4: No, ye fraud, stano, yes, okay, fraud now.
1: Okay,
4: when you are sinful, so I'm going to be with Sister Pion. Because they wanted to get, you know, information and then after four. And to your back, I said, Nayere Kafu, Nema, me, our woman, and Kasai syndicate, or also Kafu.
1: Ah,
4: I'm Kakro. This Momo fraud thing, and Yas and Kituana,
1: Nema, me come Momo fraud, no, Nayere Kamumu fraud, no.
4: Yes, Nema, me and Kasa Kamu. Na, on one Kasa. And now for one brother and a year, just say, and your whole cartel of Bobo for beating, say to be, and never be. I mean, all those things in Yano, or to that more simple. No honor, I don't see another castle. On one castle, Sassy cannot watch you in sister phones or not. And you're on the tree, and I'm down for Bakuba number. And then another one will use you, all right. But I know one castle, this kind of look away. But Osre, tell you, I'm born in a sephono. I'm the only friend in crop on your own casa, and they will fund the money. It is about I'm crying, sister, who play tea call. Emma, if you have a video, no one's on any crop only because I mean, Casa, we are. It's about just play the whole video for the benefit of listeners to listen to the Frosted's own account. And see, Ofre Omono, the demand was that on one casa, they catch almost said, see, can I mark up here too? As soon as you see, no, and I did not do you. Now, or say Oma Fasika Namba, Omukume, in fact, almost a wish you asked the crowd to me so near you and to Miss Remo. To an enemy, Prakasaya, your friend of my ministry, Tissi Miss Remo, Munia Mufas can also win on Yaman number, Yaman number, Yaman number, Yaman number, Yaman number, Yaman number, Yaman number, Yaman number, Yaman number, Yaman number, Yaman number, Yaman number, Yaman number, Yaman number, Yaman number, Yaman number, Yaman number, Yaman number, Yaman number, Yaman number, Yaman number, Yaman number, Yaman number, Yaman number, Yaman number, Yaman number, Yaman number, Yaman number, Yaman number, Yaman number, Yaman number, Yaman number, Yaman number, Yaman number, Yaman number, Yaman number, Yaman number, Yaman number, Yaman number, Yaman number, Yaman number, Yaman number, Yaman number, Yaman number, Yaman number, Yaman number, Yaman number, Yaman number, Yaman number, Yaman number, Yaman number, Yaman number, Yaman number, Yaman number, Yaman number, Yaman number, Yaman number, Yaman number, Yaman number, Yaman number, Yaman number, Yaman number, Yaman number, Yaman number, On Tuesday, they refunded 5,000 of their money. Almost sent me 5,000 to my sister's, account. Now, almost yesterday, almost the Nibeko police station, and this guy pleaded with them, said, Osrom, I'm the Nibeko police station, you're the Nibeko to me. So, you must see, almost here, or betting your man in court for the Sikanaba back so that you will leave him to go. It sounded a bit good because Sebonim is a criminal system. Yeah, the Nipani too, you won't get your money. I mean, you won't get anything. So they decided, okay, anyway, anything. And pass on money, on even crop on the Kasai, then crop on were willing, so this can be banned. So I'm sending 5,000. But on Tuesday, and almost after 14,500. Almost after any year. So now it sounded, say, okay, anyway, your money check on one. The more I watch all channel, the more no more refund this guarantee in Sabeka. But then on Thursday, nothing happened. Friday, nothing happened. And so my sister decided, say, okay, Akwano, my own man in court. In fact, no one can say, my sister, I can't say, Akwano, phone, yes, I'll be doing a move. I know the same name, the court phone. And when the man in court phone, you must say, oh, I'm starting to say, oh, Sunday, Tikanabano. Now, Friday, and my sister, they, Akwano, I can't say, I'm going to come. All these people, I'm going to come. No, then they could still come. Ewo station, the man called as simple. The narrative out there is as simple as said, Ghana police service announced the police never rescued gentlemen. It's not true. It is absolutely false. It is my sister who sent on one day, the didn't care me, Ewo as simple as a man called back, and the police never rescued Abrante Nibia. Because obviously, it was not a kidnapped situation. So, apparently, for one of the video, normal to the police station, Akwe complained. And their complaint was that they're kidnapped from relative. And then when the police got that intelligence, national security and the rest came in, they tracked my sister's location, came to the house, and then picked her up. Now, I'm okay, I don't know. I'm the kind of call sick. But then later, they took her to Asin Fosu, which personally, as a lawyer, I didn't even know what they were going to do at Asin Fosu because if it's about the kidnap, so-called kidnapping, so-called acts. Now, those things happened in Kumasi. And so I was thinking that Kumasi should have the jurisdiction to investigate and go into the matter. It is about, this is the entire story. Ain't it me who said, some media people are saying, said there's a new twist, and I decided to, confirm that indeed, the new twist is that it is not a kidnap situation. This is a victim of a Mumu Foster who decided, say, and convicted me to reasonable force to get on Onwanisika. Of course, even though the Criminal and Other Offences Procedure Act, CUPA Act, Emma citizens arrest or individual the right to arrest people. When you arrest, you must hand them over to the police. So yes, of course, there is some form of issues with
1: there's a breach.
4: Yes, exactly. But then we should not lose out the fact that she was first a victim of a crime and decided to defend herself. Well, unlawfully, let me put it that way. Anna, I'm an Akuriya. So,
1: well,
4: what is the story?
1: Well, now, Adena, I mean, question back, so I'm going to be saying, yes, sir, Oche, no, and I said, in Sakano, no. Now, a coin that also could beat me, then I come up with you for Anna.
4: Absolutely.
1: Because tying him up and keeping him in on one custody was quite risky. What if, say, Abranti, it was killed, be on one bit me, a free, no, I be hamel. And I say, oh, yeah, now, Fufian to Atano, and so I can hear any day.
4: Exactly. That's what I'm saying, that sometimes in the heat of event, you take certain decisions. Also, I don't have that train. Thursday, Friday, he realized what is the essence of keeping this guy. At least I've been able to recoup some 20,000. So if this guy is saying, we feel safe, my man, and they don't know what the situation. Yes, as I said, it is risky. I mean, when they called me, I told them that was a very risky thing. Because, like you said, first thing is after the apprehension, by yourself, after even 14,500, you could have still went ahead and reported the matter to the police and all those things. So yes, I mean, it is true that was a very risky decision, but it doesn't also take out the fact that as a country we have to be very, very serious about this fraud thing. You see, I am even expecting that by now the police should also be tracing this guy. Trace all that syndicates are and a whole cartel in Asin Fosu. And I'm pretty much sure that people in Asin Fosu are aware that that is some of the things that is going on in that area. Uh-huh. By now, yes, my sister is in police custody.
2: They are still investigating the matter. But I also include the Ghana police too. If they say Obi na dey complain say you are kidnapping me this year, where is that complainant? It should come out. Omra metre or say me get me a book for any kidnapping. We want to see that person. And Obi who say investigation will go out and link up to say Omo yes indicator, Omo Nina yes are no possible.
1: So at the moment where are we? Bearing before court and I say still no investigations now more.
2: But I think that investigation should still go on. However, no, I believe I think by the end of today it should be 48 hours since my sister will be in custody.
1: Yeah.
2: And I will entreat the police and say if they are not sending it to court, there should be some form of police inquiry being or court bill or anything, so that investigation should continue. For me, I believe the investigation should go on because we have to get to the root of this syndicate. Because I didn't know or say Nigeria Kaho, Nemaame Kaho, Ninuyanum Kaho, and your whole family cartels.
1: It's family business.
2: So we can go deep into the matter. So, but you can imagine the number of innocent people as Uncle Kofu Wait is Ayomo. Yes, it is the method of handling the whole thing that is a bit problematic. But the subject matter of Momo fraud cannot be left out, possible.
1: It is a branch anyway. Money baby.
2: In fact, on one castle for the Nikosi station or call anything, he said he was going back to a single issue. But because the police union inquire about him, we don't even know where he is. But I'm pretty much sure that just like we are trying to put it out to say, yeah, kidnapping. Issue. You know. If it's a kidnapping issue, those complainants should come out. We want to see them. They should come and let things say I'm back. Or more relatively a kidnapper. And then let's find out. If they do, my sister fee, you know, then they should all prove it.
1: So as it is now, no relative via MMA police station.
2: Not at all. I'm not aware of any relative coming out to say, yeah, this year. And I'm a kidnapper. No, I'm going to demand this amount of money. The only amount that was demanded was the same amount that they had withdrawn from my sister's Momo account and bank account. There wasn't any ransom to say, yeah, my 1 million Ghana cedis, 20 billion Ghana. No. It was about 48,000. Just give back the money, and then I'll let you go. And that is what their syndicates tried to do. But they said, but video now, they are sending on the back. When the guy was talking to my brother or confessed, he said, on a number now, or maybe see about the new training, you get the whole picture.
1: Wow,
2: yes, if you have time, just
1: please. Yes,
2: it's a very short video, I think about a minute or one
1: and you know, Kasakrani, but it will be in Facebook, CC, and Tiaman for Asia, a Hunia, a Kosovo Honum. But I am concerned, say, you jar branch any Kotna Kemua or Kohane, because Obit Miaka said me, Koha, no uncle. What do you say, or dine a home is signed by Hami? The victim in replay to avenge.
2: That's absolutely true, Sibo, and that's why.
1: And I say, if you call your grandpa, we could be buying, and also because we've seen videos and pictures at other hospitals. I say, the infusion be seen so.
2: If he's in the hospital, then it makes the investigation easier for the police because then it means that we know his whereabouts, and then there are evidence of, or not just evidence, video evidence of what he claims his syndicate and himself have been doing. So it makes the matter better for the police. They I have not seen that video or that hospital in Finchins, so, but on the hospital in Finchins, it means that the police will know his whereabouts. So investigation should go on.
1: Well, yeah, that's it. And in Chimua, dear Amai, it was a same. Whatever development, Beban Yabeba, na Yabeji, Yedio. All right, thank you very much. Have a great day. Honorable being Techi, Ewahadum Sansona, Dr. Barnabas, Amonfo, and so at Nase. We air matters arising, developing issues are Yabedikai, Eddie, and Hon, and Kobo, and Sanya, Yen topics name, but also an opaque, and Huno say, Jolly Phones, and Albeco. No akwa kwa jifunu papapa. So upe funu ebe buwa funa ebo ejume yedia. Ufia ube kwa ane Jolly Phones. Jolly Phones were doom. Prempe the 2nd Street via the Jacinda Kufo Clinic and opposite the old A-Life supermarket. Jolly Phones. Ufrena ane namba niye 0246-823-630. 0246-823-630. Mpefo, mema wakwaba. Momo fraud in sense me and Sonia Dani Dano, they appear to be sophisticated almost every day. Nancy, I'm one who be sending me say. Me visa na me apply na banam zo me ko apply no, click on the link to into yeah yeah fishing social engineering oh yeah yeah na chese omo find the way be to get your details. I mean me nim se ni asade esi kwa yentimi so anu abisi ne it's becoming terrible as a fibiane busumi bia no these people advance themselves hardly honorable
5: yo mom does it I was a former chairman. So, for some chamo, me did say a man's for the name and my woman, the very uncle, was one from Uncom, a dino, a dead, then so, and yet there, a mere pay your own to be seminal woman. So, on my emphasis, I wing and Kayo, Madame, my dear Gallum, see, and then you need me. We want to come sick at the D, and the other side of the criminal crown and your crown, my bow be Ukuna Tena, or your hope at the D to mess seminal months of four, mess seminal, on from Uncom, Rasadi, we see. Na yen transia sum gwe mu. O se bo. Anya won ko on. Enyuma nyuma bi wo ha mu sa service providers no.
1: Mhm.
5: E resistance ni ho ha ko le nyina.
1: Yeah.
5: Masa enye easy. Na dia ya ne se. Obi o nim no.
1: Mhm.
5: Na number o hu se space na frame me. A comfort of Munya Sad number is in the dinner or a fellow say, me need a one who I need, the beer boha, if I say, maybe say that cool. Now, all your I can papa say, oh, and the immediate menu, if I say, you papa be, and he shall me ha, no more be a bishio, or the car, electricity. All quiet will be persevere all permitted, Nandy. Who could have us why young boy who say, what quiet, Sadian? But see a friend maybe. Mas yes, papa. Na sale mo ngi na mafo ntimi report wa ngusi hu.
1: Mm.
5: But the police they have the gadget with by side me ko police me mo edin. Na the case be call. If I be phone ewo across station ho. Me fro kan na me say si phone driver e ten kan akọ.
1: Mm.
5: Na car no branch be bona me say you can't feel the milk on phone crime because my taste you want no more trip phone for me.
1: Yeah,
5: me say, me, ya, woman in me, me, quiet, say, commit my trees. Police can do it easily, but the point is, won't be yo.
1: A pepanino,
5: umbe yo. And she messes the passes near Cosin in Anno. A ma o man munya cono, a moment when ya need ye. No, no, I'm not even a police fire. On March, I'm to the tune of about 35, 34, 36. Almost out of phone call 29.
1: Wow.
5: Nemu five near Ghanaians. A moon might come home. Now I'm bombing some police phone. So, on March, my use the Nakamisas from
1: the syndicate no more on Paradium.
5: Yes.
1: The back could be near hard drink, but 14-year-old become. Oh, no, it's spy mom.
5: To be bombing some mom pass, say, oh, my dear, next to Miss Samaka. In a more pussy for. Yan this way with your moody in the power, maybe two is him because say, police knew a man, and a canning can
1: near
5: a basic dorsal.
1: Yeah.
5: Oh, moon cracked me to Obisma Ojan,
1: oh yes.
5: And then them with my yo. Mamma and fat on manum and which threat, and we be a crabbing tino, and commander say, a banamonio. Minimum say, Senesity piano. Near go for see a hungana fan. Gana be sorry, we call him pa. Ne mumono, mum biya ma sebi sa ha kuchi wulu ma yuma yeno. Yen tuna jiji mu. Pose for mumo dipa. So manu be njia jina swa yango swa manija ba manu mu. Ma wede njia ne juma. 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
1: Yeah.
5: Me somebody arrested the police.
1: The police. Yeah.
5: Me kapa. Obi oni mi yangu say me arrested the police for pa because of the script we provide. Komu niwa koma intimate film. Ya mi shiwa police for ne mumono. Ya meka kaka unu sika kra kano. You can do it. Oh, my baby, and Chumon Cochi, because my young no. At time, say, one called Juma Bre, no baby talk him. Now, Sabi, why you want Jusica? Near Republican from near Kumbirum Cahon, innocent people. And this has been a baby Cacusian say. A post from what he say, Umbukumu Yipa, my men are kidnapping and fire, chassis, Bonis for Sambia or British Lono, near Mumde. Underlying a year, the buyer, you know. You best say, Omun come on for a port number of money, you say, and you may dear Cosono, mamene nya no trouble nya trouble kwa na wo mu enam hu sa be mun komu ne yuhunu se o mara police for mujuma dia 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ABBO, and you two say a mood, Emmanu. Amy to a mood, Mampa. Now, and I'm saying, I've drawn you say, medical police station. A
1: busy saying, As a man losing hope in the system.
5: Exactly. Timmy said, when you fall, you never police for Madame Roma, said Mr. Canon. Some of us, dear, we respect you, because of the name Hunty, Timmy Bestramo, IGP, will be watching Kevin Conscience. I said, your man is you, Chrono. So on tie no hunu ya e more dimmer citizens no e po ye bo amamfo
1: yeah
5: and e wudi ye di amamfo smose ye na intimi kanabon tie because e o ka o say na wo ko ye be ko hene en ko hwe yes I cut out to say unisika
1: last week when the spokesperson for the interior ministry e di nkomo na these are some of the things that men ni di nkomo a ye raise ye na my eti say yes Omaswati, Omehu, Biomehu near Koso, na ye Ghana phone share him say, if we busumi koyano, Ombe clamped down such activities, Oma Peking intelligencer, Omo ye hu a jumanti, Omo strategy the omun to be found to a bomb.
5: Exactly.
1: But we should be rest assured, Omo ye juma.
5: Ye petty,
1: the interior ministry is away. Of Sanya me a Koso in Antino. Yes, some say a man busumi yakon,
5: yeah, can do it. A be a motivation cracker.
1: Yeah.
6: Why Ghana is a cobia? O say, you were crying, you were ha. Yana, ye, a beer, nipper could be.
5: Yes.
6: But
5: we dear,
6: open to everybody.
5: Yeah.
6: And a beer would see lawyer tinkering me, dear. About say, who's can a woman, a big.
1: You'll be
6: dear 500 cities. New year singing,
1: of course. Yes.
6: Obedia 200 cities a year, you know. New year singing, you know. The person can say it's not about how much is involved. And you're whining your DD, you know.
1: Yeah.
6: And at the that capacity. Point, you know.
5: The capacity.
6: The capacity. Honorable Medasi. It is some more fraud, you know. A issue. Now, the Emmy, you know, say, at the end, the telcos.
1: Mm-hmm.
6: No, I'm lazy with the security, you know, because ye boy, you know, mudini ye boy, yeah. And they are more customers. I say, sir, you crew man, customer protection, issue, I say, wow, upe, back kind of.
1: Mm.
6: But what I know, your security, they said they're not honorable, ye boy, my boss, you know, as in as much as. Ye nim se bimu subani adena ndi a profession.
1: Mm.
6: Profession bia media u lecturers u Ghana medica one ubia binya but nti yeti ase omu ebesere omu even in America everywhere kusibo crime is always ahead of technology. As I don't know, meaning why it is, and that is how crime.
1: That's why it's crime.
6: you see,
1: you're trying to beat a system.
6: It's system. Yeah. Crime is always ahead of technology.
1: Yeah.
6: But in the crime, this year, no more the project, no more find a solution.
1: Yeah.
6: And the crime, no, abe ahead of this mumu technology. Ni adeno, adeni intu mi find a solution.
5: Insiders.
1: I mean, sir, for telcos, no crown, no.
5: Insiders.
1: This even causes data breach because obiti mi eko o system ko hu mi mi details hu ahia e wo mi mobile money mu that's bad that means you are not even protected
5: exactly.
1: O customers ni data
5: inside this yeah. Wo phone na inside here
1: oh enye
5: you see them because you know man go for an
6: oh here banks here or move release the issue a bank a crack account or move release the data oh how na we one loan e ye den no munya enti ya besre say starts this particular issue ni there because I could the police for in 17 kom as a but ye dey betu for say in as much as the lawyer kind ye wo citizen arrest no na wahwe ne kwan so especially meka senka even utiminya say sika ne nyina echiro na nka so san de ma police
5: exactly
6: say ukoja anu say woduru asimfo so say wanu
1: yes
6: so say ti
1: ne hu crampo ne say what sign establishes say ni pay on a syndicate bi de ye
6: na ye adwuma
1: whether they are armed
6: I
1: mean, one time the report we created by prison, so Krampuno.
6: Headquarters in who? So Maka. We need to be very careful as of mine.
1: Interesting. Well, yonko na yemfa yasema ne eda paso emra. I mean, full prices. Yashe se kupeka project se by Wednesday die. Ansha na aksan kosrubiem. They are projecting 16.25 for a year petrol and 19.07 for a year diesel. If you also are, and pay mene Dr. Duchum Kasai, ma quite some insightful points, pa chese na abawum pa. But well, President John Dramani Mahama, and so ko eye one of ne aprobo aobo na udi nkomo na oche muno se oh just say pa ni hu ye mofra ne modin bo ye pa. We are now seeing the true results of our children, or count on the back of wasi. Performance are you can't say English language or more performance above form. When you are saying, Sama, yes, I said, you didn't come on. Honorable,
5: that's me. Last Wednesday, I was at a Fetcher TV issue. One is at free. Then I will hope pass as a free presenter.
1: Oh,
5: I'm a very frank.
1: Are they?
5: Amy, yeah, papa, I respect the man. But I'm going to call her.
1: Say, I feel you warm already.
5: Yes. Mushroom.
1: Okay.
5: And this is a crabby at the age of 13 or 14 or 3 feet, say, or field exams. Because the same moment, yes, a winter, we can last a war, patch a TV. Say, I will say, ye be a ya, I could be entity, and so I matured. Now, crab could fail at the age of 13. When him the name, so who's your school be, or who's your wedding? Titia Ben Winya, or a disfemo. And then make us say, Satamno. In your composite car, crew, you feel them cry. I was hearing your intervention, we say, I'm part brofri di shandy. So I'm passing bro for young pay a local language, we say, with mutual ethnic car passing to you. Tiama crying your coin young 20 school so. Near my intervention, we say, Obey Miss Yam brofono. At my yammy, who say, a qualify in the process. And now, one day, here's what they a born home prayer for a searching team. Then, who yapao? And yes, I didn't say, yeah, I've got a good one. I've also had a search be, or also a troll, and you've been at the broad phone car, no, yes, men, you know, also to communicate to the larger world, didn't you know? And America say, a man in your composite, say, yeah, Obusia. Ness one, yeah, a man on Kobase, an internet action car, Nichi, a bina, go for you, you know, Colonel, I don't know. I've had 13, 14 years. Near kind of feelings, so, you know, wouldn't you go school you? na edi oman oman anything edi education education itself say akoda ya ya wonon ebra o satay say otimi kas ebina no ka bibi ketekete kura ya nga kura na hu say akora ni communicate no ohia say ya shaase emma ni ble no enya di suan bi mu ohun society otimo no se na sitie ne daachi sitie ansa na wise or exposed to no one is ohun ti educate akora no say your cultures, your tradition, you may go. And in any education,
7: yeah.
5: Sabe obey then, obey any pumu. I'm a society with Timono. And again, you can't education in training. So education, yes, will be a feeling tomorrow on Quenuma, and you can't to infinity.
7: Kasunifas,
5: yeah. And to know what Tilma Mija Huan, I'm going to go over there. Maybe class one class was with me. Maybe class was Yan Yansa Wu, Yana de Shu. None of you open Wufi. Name your conceptual behavior.
8: 95.
5: Say, your mankle will be entity. 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A behavior in the middle, a divin bureau. 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Now, my crabby fairly say, a bon. I ain't a fault. And then, Grand Passy and I'll say, you'll be hanging up upon William's own and Omina and Passo Omo and Yaponi. So, poor Hodia, if I can't play Senior and Grand Ebisa Celebina. Pemua can say, a pontina a man crowned to Mitra. And the home chain, Celebi, and you saw upon
7: him.
5: Yeah. Together near Lumina, it bit me a control room. And y'all pass him. It shouldn't come from the president. They tell me, mean to me, Cassandra, but they say, it shouldn't come from him. So now, do mano, and crack on Sophie, Obiaku Fili, Nabra Bobonichina, one out of man's own man, Bukunim, Subem Bibiam, Yaman quantity, ye, one out of Uspehead on Yinao, Yama young quantity, ye. No, I am penning Pamagana. No much made just swas more mano, no woman for swam or mano, no mazo yams in Faso. Now, Cranaco Yen to Yenese, or a old fail, they say, and craft with the chess half an old man, hey, and craft a neighbor more. No.
7: In fact, Utie niya former minister Ekaye now Pache said, if basic education hono, there should be nothing like failure.
5: Exactly.
7: Yewo rather government ni ne din shiche to akwa mu kase. Wa wunya se ni se no betimi atoaso. Wa wentimi anye se no kona san koye ni biem. But there should be nothing like failure. Which means
5: Ochemwa
7: abayi no crampo de your friend is saying omo parameters omo set ye no. No crown for Kahuama, sa 54,000 a county by or one certain is uncare money, sir.
5: Yes, Timis Samaka, I wish for moving for your politics. A your money, your man, or Dutch, and what's some year can.
7: Yeah,
5: there's a quite 13 years. Now, woman who said, well, fill up a boom. What this house bound got to the team. Say, you name going up with me, my feeling, you know, meet him go school. Maybe a dinner can be drinking. You look who rap, suburb be moi. Yang Makodano. Tianya Bibi must say, Sacrabi corner mass in the view FCA. Yamania assets be say, Obeura. Sukova was quite a man on call. Was a minute make a living to me, some of them came, may host the same shame, yet no law. And now we have a Macuscu man chasing me fairly yet, and I'm a mania we, Yaman and Tuasso. Near money intervention. A background who said, or continuous process be our day, a drop on a life. Your man, a bumbu, and cran at this stage. But you're to mention, I say, come and can't be a pessimist, Debbie. May can't say, so my bumbu, my ties are a man of power, the cross nadino. Obviously, we are meeting your same head. And you know, correct. Both my yaw, where was the most acron on my home? I am motivation, encouragement. Umma will be a motivation of pushina when you. And then I'm a mini break as we say. Ye ma crabbing yard dreams a media, my pimp. Women to me, no, media may be master, I am dangerous. I could be for baby, nipper be for baby, and I'm sure to womb and nipper would lead you know, and woman in the boom putting poor Romano. No more catching the map will be in your abombuse, the madrem map him. I could be unpermy, and Tim Cronin was made more consovena. A small feeling now, and Timuntim goes to me, Adiano, may catch our crubesser and yellow crab. On fairly yet, on permy. Okay, so you say, where in your maxine doesn't mean so what Philip Laboom. And you say, crying the actual say, near near pen, where in your nudo, a car crack. Tiwagin is a Roma main cassa. See, I'm 1 year couldn't be unqua, and the ya, presse, when you're quenya with my ye, now with my quonim. There's a band says, who's with my one cranny be. Schools no any penny na mumu mamuno. So make my yasankrun so much mamuso and ya sign intervention if you comedia yashimwa come visit kebwa. The minister of education in face adien. Se a kude biera o consu any bibiana when ya president. Se school be bia omu numbers no way mum make you sure se a crony baby ura. Na mum make you sure se more intervention man sa ankura na on bet media ye no motimia kwe no mo ambaba bono and kwa yibi en basa.
7: The last example is your motion ebi sumpo.
5: Sesen
7: schools ni bia ye di bia ko no
5: mo e yet kwani e faso e kasa what does he wa ka cha wo se wa ko be consequence say san secondary school what does he but kwani ya de pa let's say mo professor
7: okay
5: me am say tisa akoda before me say crashi uno me mensa adian mundu mun ko ye djuma na me pe djuma ma wo mu am say okay mboku e investi na de be ba no say Mokoro, Momagin was some Moko Pusek. For the meantime, because Uniska, Yabatua, and you know, Unia, Unia, my idea, Prince of Ulapusa, Ulapusa, Muya Pe, and going on Bakaho, Bokonim. Today, I'm telling you, they are for loser professor. I'm Mint Mundi for reasons when you enter. A sense of a producer professor. Minim Jammy, the catcher, Minya, the overall Bokubisa home. Because Minim, the number Minvesia. Gradually. 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Someone call abambua, a chronicle is in a crow. Bow catcher, cran say, is good now, Ocron, a hussy is good beer. And a woe would arch in a queen hojima. Would be quite some of those who say, catcher who say, and swear by a rubber bay, and to Miss Shemmy who shows a grandpa. And they are making it. And this sep, our form be, said Banner baby, a cobba say, or co, baby, a yaw finish his cookie to be. Ekrabesa mami papa emfwagin kosa moti would but say baby okono omne nimre no mfanye fato ho se daachi bi no obeka se den sense mu se me because school me timi koy you say me never see me shall pass passe unu se se panyini bi wo gana se o level so se den o ye best 7 times what is that name da
7: yeah
5: o cho best and so over here me pakase even better because o mu promise about ko the same thing
7: Ophelia. Oh, okay.
5: Aye, yeah, I'm also soon over the Prime Minister of Britain. A yaquania wa, because I motivate you.
7: Yeah.
5: A quania union man, woman, ya yawono. It motivate you, and to mean you a bia, could I, and I'm a back with a bia, and so you we, I couldn't say now, I buy say, who fail in the chair, say, not the mom wearing the shisha for and you to Musa. Catch on saying the system or the Mawano, one in the Yagin in the Manacobasa, and to it my proof in the wrong. Till crowning in our make catch up the moon proof in the wrong, say, past Villam feeling yet, system my yo yea and I yea, Timan Basa and Timabu, Mamu, Moncoson and Christian dear. The Mokumum that I saw the Yasmak, I say, a brow consul, your brow primary school, Yasaka Kona, or President Catcher will say, the memoir I shall say, what born a day, a poor mountain of feeling, and of course, upon a mouth in a mono, and maybe now queen to the mouth feeling, Yamwa will come to know to all Yaf proof who say, that's what Catcher was a me, and the Casafono, now my president who say, Media, my mamma mom may say, and maybe the CC acquainting mamma may feel ye, the Messiah Akumen, Obercoonim, and crying in English, Yamisha.
7: Honorable Binte Chinna Tenin, can you call Dr. Banabaso?
8: Constable,
7: look.
8: What's he saying?
7: Mampenyasemi.
6: Amampenise saying.
7: Eh, opache se afi pan yi hu mo kwane modem buyi. We are now seeing the true result of your friend is saying. Your mofra non kwotre exams.
6: Tina first no se die na nesi.
7: I say first no.
5: Oh. You welcome.
6: So, rese omampeni onya hoho. We the vice president abi the president ana wakotene fia na wasamba nti yesha ye de ani pese edi data kasa ba hwese ne personal odi president no netisen na abi hwese wakotene fia no netisen obai nso obai yete

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1: Okay.
0: Nema bibra e yunyame adea o handle na no ye very careful. Unyame anema Solomon pay free David mu abrano yempanaba. But in our life today, if somebody should come out of wedlock, society has a stigma for the person. But Solomon was an interest to God for a future king for Israel. Sometimes dealing with the things of God, when you're spiritual and discerning, you become an enemy to God.
1: Adia enye di enye, eye dey na mpanabano, eradisi mi yano, samidinibidi yane.
0: Mi kosku, ewo kumase, by the grace of the Lord, may we always concern. Okay. Any case study it the measurement of what is good and what is bad, but what we know are logics.
1: Okay.
0: Our mindset telling us or perceiving say a day we enye anase eye into a debi bit my mammy royal prophet nenye ma Alexis the godson.
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0: It may be a trim. I saw for be brave, Kumasia. No more pretty against women wearing trousers.
1: Okay.
0: But any omoyremo qua brutura omosha trouser. Is it God or was not God? You can't talk about it now. Sometimes, lack of the things we need, am I a cassette and ye maybe? Abrabono. Senyamin for wundrum baby, a mal cassette and ye maybe. Say ye pension a year so and confirm a funumu ponko, enko Jerusalem, quado bensi in Ebago. But Sabreno, a funumu ponko was the G wagon of the time.
1: Okay.
0: Indeed, a baby drew Abrabomoa. Life is in dynamics. Life is in seasons. Life is in tense. A maybe no one yamia sem ego boso. 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Yetimidi nyamiya semguso. You get a preacher telling you, say, o phone, egu Bible, egu iPad, so obeko bon samji. It is never true. Wisdom and life is growing as time is coming about. 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It is the dynamics of life. So one metia brabuase. Say ye koni ye benina wunya medi niema ebemani pa brabu mwayem redi kana brabu mwa. You be tempted to speak against things that are in the interest of God. Ebede wa catch them and say, oh, the perfume fawa mutu. Oh, the deodorant fawa. Nasipri mwa. Miraha Alexis the godson. Oh, smell it perfume. At least my nose is giving a testimony. It is pleasant. Bible says, Kofa David free ngure mubaye. The first statement, he was pleasant to the eyes. Nyamimpo pe adia efe. Entina me say, nyamese ye nye careful atro. Atre chere fong dan atro nkomishe mo.
1: Entina me to say, uhune say atro. Entire chere.
0: Weigh it.
1: Okay.
0: That is why everybody must get the spirit of discernment. Ewa Bible mo. Sene beya unni bibi echi ne wiye wada no wabeka se sena minim. Ignorant of the law is not an excuse. Nyamisha.
1: Enti se obi na sorry etia blood infusion. 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
0: Alexis, uni mi nina bidi ya dance se nyame mefa deeper life.
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0: Nyame mefa Pentecost. 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Are you a child of God or a member of a church? Think about it.
1: No. This question, it sounds a bit controversial. A question, but still a control. Controversy, full of controversy. Say, oh yeah, a child of God or a member of a church. But why I'm quite sorry, how can you become a child of God?
0: And you know, correct. I saw in any day, why would you say, sorry, Cassiapa? Then saw me to me, I sorry, Cassiapa. Baby, I have called a Asia day. So we are not interested in building the temples. We are interested in building the church. That is the people. And nothing in Kofobi who say we are boniti, abonaso, ayeta tu onsem fataso ura a

0: sorry them. 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We know was him. 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God is not interested in Presby. God is not interested in Anglican. But God is interested in the souls. That is the church.
1: O believe in heaven and hell. 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
0: I believe heaven and hell is real.
1: Okay. 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
0: Adamanako. 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
1: O pa onwechi ese wotwe ho afri ne ema bi.
0: Yes.
1: Now, what can Solomon say? Mi Musa say. 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
0: Debi.
1: Ani ese wo mo ama nipa ntnetne. 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
0: Alexis, nyame nshira. 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School na your friend KN West no. Obi awi ne wa fail, obi awi ne wa pass. Lecturer na has no role to play. His duty is to come and teach. Your duty is to learn, practice what you have been taught and pass the exams. Me yesofo, me ba be kan onyame nkwade a kyerew. Enti na onyame ade ba ko a wode maaya e bisi ne, na nka me bu nkoto jasre na nka wanfa amaye, eye yepe.
1: Yepe,
0: the will of a man. No, thank you, baby. As in, cause yes, I am someone. But on numpo no dear by no dear palm, I say, Sewope, Isaiah 1:19. If thou shalt be willing and obedient, you shall eat the good of the land. The condition is willing, obedient. 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
0: 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Met me a cancer, no way when him dean said ye wooty, Miss Orequa baby fufro. 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
1: Enju unsa den sana yen hwehwe animu. 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
0: So many things that were implemented in the earlier churches were to scare people from so many things. Enunti ne the youth na ye radical to the church. Radical to the kingdom of God, radical to certain ministries, and radical to even the word of God. Because ene enkrofobi madwene ma bi abehunu se nyame no enye obi adea eye ye nyina ye dea
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0: ma me mfa enchia kese emma ye papa some crunch akra ma me mboni di na me sorry but sometimes we should be so concerned not to preach emotions but preach the word of God.
1: Do you say we if we need
0: more? Yeah, ni pay there. Sometimes you be bit my idea. When near man who saw Alexis, we be in a pulpit, so we preach emotion instead of the word of God. But nobody came to church for your emotional life.
1: Hey.
0: Nobody came to church for your feeling. We came to church because of the word of God. Preach the word and drop your emotions.
1: So far, we'll be able to say more social media. I don't know how to react to be respond to it. Why then?
0: I am one person who be able to say more so many years back. I will say, me and for me prophetic service. And you say, we'll be only man sorry there.
1: Okay. Hey.
0: Yes.
1: And the political prophecies, who may be?
0: I do political prophecy when the person in question is sitting under my feet.
1: NPP baby, NDC baby.
0: When the person is sitting there. Yesterday, by the grace of the Lord, I had a political figure in church. I prophesied to him. Uniwa, omo mba sorry ni na oma beti nyame adwo na so muti nyame ngom che. The one ma there. What has that got to do with the church that day? Ye be catch Jesus say o ma me no papa ehwehwe. O ti asmo ka jero mo. Me ma me ne me papa ne wona what me na ase ya. O ti Awurade asem.
1: Na black stars ngom che.
0: I'm not against it. E ya real. But your categories of prophet. You are a prophet to the nations. You are a prophet to the cities. You are a prophet to a team. You are a prophet to kings. You are a prophet to the church. Know where you belong and walk in it.
1: Now, there's also we see and some other pastors, a preacher, same be say. You know, man, you are trained. That is kronkron. You see, better now. Keeping ourselves till marriage. That is a beautiful thing. 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
0: eradin shirabi me catch it out say we are not preaching emotions on the altar neither are we preaching nipasem ye preaching nyamisem enyepe
1: okay.
0: Esunu nipasem esunu nyansasem and esunu nyamisem if you are not careful emotions will make you preach nipasem. You can marry late and still marry right. And you can marry early and still marry wrong.
1: Okay.
0: If free baby onyame bre. Ebeti mi asuma at the age of 90. Ebeti asuma at the age of 20. Ebeti mi asuma at the age of 16. How old was Joash when God made him a king? 12 years. Age in the sight of God has got nothing to do with your blessing on your miracle.
1: Okay.
0: Baby, I would you be a so once we are a tron chere. I want to be a new a tron chere. A bema wa free wish around. And the sad thing is, most of these members that sit at the feet of men of God believe us so much that everything we say stick in their heads. And it's a when you're the spirit of discernment. Now when you're me and for so for so, and Kenya me some more when you be bar also no, now we free them. So don't just go to a gathering where churches have gathered. Go to a place where there is God.
1: Yeah, we'll be on catch him as a godson. Matana sorry them. 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
0: Eradisha, nobody goes to church for husband. 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
0: inti Bible school beti miyama. What failure, say, pastor?
1: 99% of pastors are failing because of wrong doctrines.
0: Wrong doctrines.
1: Wrong doctrines.
0: Then you be na wati a wuni say, am I a failure? In church, any be a day.
1: In church, any be a baby. No, a kingdom cannot stand against his own kingdom.
0: And the use in a cry, yes, I in a
1: intimint in me expose ewo kingdom. I mean,
0: Nani may be a little
1: me. I can say, and son Abaco baby, a quaji entity beano, Mikishus unyami, and a casacharo. Now, when ya confirmation through an anointing you trust before you go there, and the Bible school baby Alexis Adani business making machine.
0: Crawford did his kakeke.
1: Oh, yeah, because he has a software. A day, now, for the bet, my raise bear 40 billion ever a Bible school ceremony. Nase, because I may graduate and a software 50. Obiad Nebusiaba. They do be genoa say, Obani genahui, the money 5,000 and San Juan, and Nipa 50 times 5,000 is 2.5 billion.
0: As well as Karamoji on the money. Because my Kobe Bray,
1: me say, Abrabono, Obi and no bit machine is younger than what papa. Ti Jesus Christo ba kan se mi o se me ni meja e ye pe.
0: En ti even se e mi nu anu me di wachi. Na bi so o Bible school.
1: Mi ami ni Bible school no. 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
0: O mu su bi bi free wo.
1: O di for me jina wonim kasa every day. 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Me din komo every day chira wo. Me administration na wujina menchen ye tu kwa me no ne tu. What other experience do you want to have again?
0: School of theology. Ebe bie wa dwene mu asene. 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
1: Enye no kure.
0: So uji di se in Christianity. 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Bible school kwa. 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E na won kam
1: asem. Ade na assemblies of God form person meje Roman priest or assemblies of God.
0: Obese assemblies vote me and sorry, that's all for Abba Hobby.
1: Debbie, me person me be say, Adena, assemblies of God are sorry. NGD per life suffer, as suffer or my sorry. Ye beji wa jis ye doko assemblies of God Bible school. Dene wa wa ye doko. Ye kochira wa ye ye ntete ye. Ye kochira wa ye ya sorry ye. Ye kochira wa ye ye ne ma ye ye ye. Ansan ye doa bidi ya sorry nano. So indirectly, it is not the school. We are teaching you our thoughts. Won't mean could deeper life, Bible school, and assemblies of God for new so for that ebinsi baby.
0: Christo Krona.
1: That is it. In Tina me say, the best Bible school you can have in life.

0: is your man of God. Follow him well. Peter never went to any Bible school. He followed Jesus.
1: I was the only royal prophet and I didn't come on and young common NC. Na maybe I said, you tear away from ever pay you to Danaba. Now, for here, I said, come back, come in on me, I'm a free mimo. Maybe I said, the royal prophet. Now, you see, my dear, you know, Abano. So,
2: if we don't bring back signs and wonders to the church, this generation will never know God. That is why, you know what, prophet, including our church, all our churches are full of only singing. Choreography. Because we don't know what to do. We can't bring down thunder. We can't bring lightning. We cannot raise the dead. We can't tell the withered hand, be straightened. We cannot open blind eyes. We can't open deaf ears. So let's choreography. Let's while away the time. Last Sunday I was sitting in a church and children were doing choreography. I looked in the corner. And there was a woman who was sitting on a wheelchair. I said, if it was Jesus, will choreography be taking place when a cripple is sitting on a wheelchair? The real choreography, which when he goes to the person in the wheelchair and says, get up and walk. And the one in the wheelchair will get up and start jumping. And that is the choreography.
1: Right, Memfa NC. Prophet, your papa is to run a banner because I'll say, if we do not bring back signs and wonders, the next generation, any generation, no one cry. Some years ahead of us, Crawford and Fast story serious because, and all Kasoria, choreography, and Korea is not bubu any tio, in any phrase I decode, you're in a how by as I decode. A dear in our bar, you're just not sorry, them in our feet, a pair same way.
0: Reverend is to Nabaun in our generation. He's a fire revivalist for this end time. Alex is 15 years ago.
1: Okay.
0: The first time I'm a choir brochure. And I'm a two suit and I'm a tompa one of the other side made them.
1: One she
0: say Adam Meshem Pabuane Sata then he had your papa Reverend is to the Nababa Mammy Kwan say me preach when I saw them.
1: Oh.
0: And that's what saying. Today, we go to church as if we are going for English class. And God said, "Nobody know no chirim kuti." Nanyame say, "And the heavens will open." No, sure be boy. Me ma me fred just watch any kurum on tebrofo. We say, "And God said, or the heading, the power of God is missing from the church. The real hand of God is missing from the church. The grace of the Lord is missing from the church." Alexis, I am saying it on PFM. 95.7. Adabura prophetic arena, your mindset for God will change. I know a lot of people are listening to us now. We have so many viewers on all the platforms. Adabura prophetic arena. Kumasi asafu amedia run about. Your mindset for the things of God will change. Ubumu sampa. 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
1: Ewa pa yus tu irwaye nyami jumache. 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
0: Alexis me dey card pure fm platform ebe organize crusade of form hamame ejuwa de bi anka mpepa we ye dwa platform omo omo twa mu okwa na okeke na yemfa zenjan ni nchere mo ma kristo ye dwa hi asore dem yemurewura market yemurewura hospitals. The wheels of the message a finance. Who is supporting what? Alexis Minyamiko is sitting. 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
1: okay
0: and obi ti asore dem ne ni efra obi ti asore dem ne nsako obi ti asore dem oni ye funu oba obi ti asore dem ya to ne duro where is the hand of God
1: eh here den ye duro say can I obete crusade we yesu obi asore revival we yesi and na eboba na ne so come and your life will never be the same
0: olofu ne ne mi twem kra mi say evangelist be dia boho prophetic week
1: evangelist
0: me share program ne so host evangelist
1: na
0: software wo hwe doctor wo hwe sin anu akojo bia to operation bed so se o beye no operation yi ne be free niam de ne be si the reason we are missing the hand of God is that people that are supposed to handle that hand we have neglected them. Alexis, I stand in the fact that there are still genuine prophets in this country that can invoke the hand of God for the supremacy of God.
1: About why Edira sorry them. Aha, Binana.
0: About what you saying?
1: Say you leader, sir. In the same bomb pie, I can't win Congo. Now, watch, I want to win anymore. They see and twa by Crawford campaign promises, campaign message. They draft him out more. If you have a PR, then.
0: Olofu, ni pasemni emotions na ni e chance ni bi e ni u.
1: Na ze ye ye nyankopon si nchen ankasa wo asori ye mu nana.
0: Se wo ye nyame nsu chi nchen anan ne nsa na den senchre ne ni ba ne yera no. And there are some churches who need degree who need sofo. There are some churches unkuta masters are unti bi nyeje no overseer. So people are going for worldly wisdom to come and fail the spiritual church. And to be Bible more, a intellectual preaching, and the God, and the Spirit, and the mindset, and the autonomous, and the so, just a bit what we see school there, moda. Ne baba kope yareda yarem paswa. Waji Christo edise na basa biti mienya neno. 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Onye be pon 4 o'clock.
1: And I'm at this a kudru se, ye wo, ma bi o kra se unkuta certificate bia ye ma nware sofu bi e wa asafu bi
0: yes
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0: e se gradually the youth will be awakened into another realm where they shall come to understand that the word of God is not in that script we have inscripted in that book but in the manifestation of the spirit.
1: Ntibebe drama here na ya ka wo tro ni mu no. Ahwe anya no nipa re be adwuma
0: na. Yesu go Gogota. 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Yesu ko Samaria. Ene Samaria ni wo ye wo Fountain New Town, ye wo Abrepo Junction. 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Mammy be betena say 40 years no niba. There is a woman in my church 62 years. Afin wa wo. By the 62. Hand of 62 years.
1: Come on, the interview. No?
0: You can bring your cameras tomorrow.
1: 62.
0: Was some way I know a sound won't have war. By the word of prophecy.
1: Ah, where then is he?
0: Now, me to me, he ain't rich. Tina me say, the day you enter the house of God, prophetic arena, Alexis, your mindset for God will change.
1: There is. Another young man, your friend Avram Ben Moshe. I say, our pagana software will be in the century, no amount of $20,000. Public space. Okay, a fiaba will be a unity.
0: The century, or can he in century be?
1: I say, see, be he will be. On one in Nipa, be a vase Bulgaria, and a near fra will be any more. Ana se obi a ono so egbugbu a Ghana obi anim no. Ya mfa sa afọ ne mra. 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
0: all. Eradin shira. God called us to preach and not to debate. Bulgaria na oyare no. Wakwa asore so kopa yare sa. Ana obi ne de ne beto chacha ama yare sa.
1: Ono anso egbuzaza Ghana sofu obi a obetimi asane.
0: You don't ask the spirit of God. If thou shalt be willing and obedient, pride will even make you not receive a miracle.
1: Okay.
0: One doctor wabejina TV to say, eh, why malaria yo sebiu, ronika wufi, na menfa pani enfa, pure FM hanfa ngo. No. Even going before the throne of God is another reverence for healing. To tina wufi, tina wadem, to challenge man wusara, me, I will not accept it. But if you believe, say, Adebina, your friend, anointing, and in your mensa, come look for it.
1: And Grovosia, baby, I say, Obi Mamo, I saw for debate, say, Jenny, say, near his BBC, I hold it. Nay, I call yourself on Concord and challenge, you know, yes, you are, and you say, yes, you are, but yes, you saw in the Bible. On also, Nantico, places, a coyance and
0: church. Nantico, eh?
1: Oh, Abrante, I know we are praise. One of the
0: Lazarus.
1: Aye.
0: What happened in the verse 1 of the same scripture? They came to Jesus. What down for Lazarus? They didn't know any mare any matter. Oh, yare. He spent 4 days, did not go. And after that, he told the disciples, Mummy and Connor Lazarus, who in Wada. Yanto challenge Amre Yesu. Say Yesu. Adam for Lazarus, no, yeah, now. Oh, no, as we use our baby, Sunny, yeah, dear. You don't put the, thou shalt not test the God of your life in faith. Any day, Alexis, it is the first key for opening heavens.
1: Wow.
0: In this, I'm going to say, Alexis, bit my Sammy area. Me de nami yenin temi yebe kumusara nenim. Me de be kunya me corona se. I am Pia Mapak and so. Miss Renidim. So, fee saying, Yami bit me a sunny, a dear pass at your walk, Anna. What dear may say? Beshad dear.
1: I'm saying, come on, see a rain, and say a brand of the abum, and a grofonso 18, some pie, 18, come on. Lot of course, lot of messages. I have free penning for be brave on one. Onomo ATA show anopei ene na wiya yi mu se kumase aye din bia epio din be bia epio because it is some ban ye sheshe nkrofo e kon hu nyina no ye bia bia bim e wa recently na also for kesi bi e man cheche mu bi defa titan ho na em se an sheda Jechemu na nshada ankoye ameni pebi ante asye. 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Na yenti the royal prophet take on this. For Titan,
3: whether we should pay our tithe on the gross or the net. Please listen. Mostly we receive net income. Those of us who are salary earners. So those monies have been deducted, and you know you are paying tax. Tax that you are paying is part of your income, but the money is not coming to you. Part is also taken for your social security and all others. Those monies, yes, it's yours. But at the time, it's not coming to you. So you have to tithe on what you are receiving. And that's why when you receive, when you retire, your SNIT benefit and all the trust and all that, you must also tithe on it. Because it's an income. It's an income. You must tithe on your pension. You must tithe on it. Whatever you receive, you must tithe on it. Somebody asked a question last 2 weeks after the session. He posted the question personally to me. But I will add it in answering this question. That if I'm a salary earner, I've taken loan from my bankers. I'm supposed to receive 1,000 cedis a month. Because of the loan I've taken, at the end of the month, I'm receiving 500. What should be my tithe? I'm asking you. That's the question. He just put it to me just like that. But I'm asking you, what should be my tithe? Eh? And rest it is. Because you have gone for advanced salary. Whilst you have not, you don't have the days. The days are not yours. you have been able to be, you are so bold to take a loan ahead. The days that God has not even granted, you've taken loan, you have enjoyed it. Then at the end of the month, you receive less income because you have taken part already. If the loan you took, you paid tight on it because it's an advance.
1: Right. We Methodists are all them. My means is so. No, Papa, I church you, mum, trust me. I don't cross 4 taka. And our pension, our pension, I was so tight, I was so tight. Yes, I was so tight. Number two, sir, my college loan number swimming. Cause I'm tight, bands are tight. Aye, 1,000 cedis. To say me tight, 100 cedis. Now my college loan in tea. You say 500 na ba min 790 you say me use tie the 50 cedis and you na eno anu no na papa se debi lo no bi anzo ma wo na wo dey square wo nim se obenya na awunya afi no ha wo ya se wo no say be do no awu ana na o ti asekura wo nim no aso re se makoji loan say me tuetu anu kakra kana wan anzo ma wo za wo na apo ho asem ana wo pay school fees akase tu ya na adwuma akase ya ni business opportunities ni ade ana wo akwaji loan. This is how we miss some of the infants and go born and find also utiana a 100. No, that no one also utia. And answer, would you know? You so tight. And Sakwana, the Ayabuma. Man of God, on Titan. You ain't heard enough for infants. Yes,
0: Mr. Alexis, that was a beam. This Titan is a very controversial subject. And the reason why you're controversial is anything that has got to do with money. People take deep reasoning into it because your brands are in your sika.
1: Okay.
0: And whenever you want to talk to people about their money, they go back, sit on it, reason on it before they come back again. I mean, can you create intro? Say, "Nyame nyeshi ma wa oni nyame ni bibia wantu tuzo dudum."
1: Hey.
0: Say, "Nyame nyeshi ma wa." Deep trip out. Say, "Nyame nyeshi bibia ma wa." Unini bibia want to so dudum. I'm wrapping it with a short phrase. But se wuji di se nyamea ye bibia mao. Abrabum, ejumem, omemua. Then going before him with your titan has no debate on a question. Ti adabe babe ti ase se. 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Wa ye bibia mao abrabum no. Going to him with tight is not a problem. But unyam betia siese nyamia ye bibia mawa. Ya nane kono e ye bibia wo. 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Because tight ni kurana antoa sa se paswa ye nome.
1: Utia tight na antoa sa se paswa. Asa se panu we.
0: Asa se panu se. The core mandate of Titan was to make sure there is food in the house of God. And the one now, sorry, I'm not going to be one now, sorry, I'm not body is on Vancouver. Alexis, by the grace of the Lord, every Sunday I feed over 300 to 400 people every Sunday by food, by tight.
1: And the edge tight, no, I will say.
0: So that food will not be absent in the house of God. That is the titan.
1: But sir, food for the leaders of the church.
0: Bible and cancer for the leaders. If I am in the house of God and there is food in the house, who is the food? Instrumentalists, ushers, protocol, pastor, deacon, security, church members. Alexis, Tina may say. Yen preachy honam sem any emotions beam ye becoswa can yam ya jenny coping so better in safre.
1: Evan is a madenane, me won't kwa wa hwoden. 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
0: Me konya mi fi in madana se a radi me dawas mean tutu so do ni mase day. 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
0: dem ensa na enye adwuma de na me de ba ensa no enye adwuma. Let me send this message across. She Pentecost, she Anglican, she Methodist, she Roman, she those Orthodox churches. Alexis, they can feed the whole country every day without going through any bankruptcy.
1: Mr. Raoul, Prophet Mr. Raoul, I said, we're there. The whole country.
0: In America.
1: Sir, I'm sorry, what Ghana can see Abubu Dino.
0: A monk who bit my ear, the RNQ, the whole Ghana, every day, Abra Ghana, Nibe, Biana, Komoda.
1: I'm going to first Ghana.
0: Hey, Alexis. Shani and Senya Miachi Neske Uras or them, maybe New Rabanka.
1: Seke Uras or them,
0: maybe New Rabanka. Yes.
1: Abedebia, sorry news to say, I was say a project, Jubon Sabo, in aid of church building.
0: Now, Alexis, you see, there we are. One man of Babetinum, Niniba.
1: Okay.
0: Nipa no Babetinum, your commodeno, Oyare, Unibaby da, the Hochereno. Aden a yem build it, Nipanin, we are Sanya Bessi Diana.
1: None of us say. Almost as some of our church members. But Yemen Panisica or the Koyaguma, Omitia, no Jan Sorin.
0: Ah, na offering or the buyer, no Osademano. It is na Yesu Christo bomb by a man crew food back up and a buyer. Men have the proclivity of forgetfulness. Nipaya Yaria Rifi, Tinini Pebiana Bebuano Abra Bumo den Kayabeba, Nini Pebiana Besson in Sakoshi and Kwan, or the Enquambesia or Koyabidi Wunebeba. But that is the mandate of the church to open its arm and accept everybody and help everybody, irrespective of who the person is. Tis our sorrow, our warning. Ah, Nanka Pentecost is see estates near Tete Rent and so. Maybe a single room, oh, 50 Ghana cities, 100 Ghana cities, Haibi, now sorry, Afebi, no, it's many a coin called you, man, why yet? Kayenya shawo ni nya kromfo ba kokra wa bonte.
1: E de ma omo obi anya ma ne church members.
0: Oso fo. Me say kayenya se bi wodi ni bia wa bonte da.
1: Another question is we dey ensure da nkoma obedi nkoma aye di. Kan Yesu so nyina no obeti L A M A J H S primary. Em say mo mo bi anko bi on. E de e bi ko bi right. Yesu so no obeti mission schools. And na today church. Today's churches, we are not seeing that. So we must see new school for our bino, senior university, I to a tuition, and be a nurse and near there. Why are they not doing San Yemaya, Nebua communities?
0: I like the same thing I youth in a ball up, you know.
1: I'm a ball up.
0: Youth in a heat. I'm a ball up, I'm a heat. Because they feel that church is favoring a part of certain people.
1: And are you my friend?
0: Suffer by not that came. Nere by not that came. Ede by not that came. Dicky by not that came. We by not that came. Now, omo omo nam from as a baby. At this will be. Or how be. When was the last time young Hodi prophetic conference, but he Hodi a life conference to assess the problems of everybody? And then I make a I wanted to know the problem of the youth.
1: Okay.
0: Your boss say we are saying you know, and me hunu or more reaction to how they see life, so that it will give me a reason on how to preach and attack their problem. Hospital papa bien obemo wadru abraun collab. So most churches are preaching to people they don't know their sickness. A man no mujina wo omo ye protocol omo ye ushers no Alexis omo ne pon omo ye hook up no because the church don't know their problem. Basa kata sandin a be many one yeman be mami wunu say the youth are interested in certain things that needs to be addressed well.
1: Yeah, kwa sabia ko jia yarusha ayarusha ni nim de yare. Jesus.
0: Alexis,
1: Christ.
0: Boys ni be te demo mutungwi. Boys ni be te demo moye drugs. Girls ni be te demo moye hook up. But because our ma sorry and she decent dressing, I'm a usher protocol. Yabeka say, hey, we dear, into a banu address a gown sininase. But the drone you know, wish yana, umunu se wa sorry ba. But sometimes give them that openness. And then they do pebi ashebra. No one tadia wo ni emem. No one ni ema wo. Me hunde we are see a ball life now. Na me jina was say me preach ya. Me hunu the right message to hit your life and change your life.
1: Jesus Christ.
0: So you didn't get the concept before you started criticizing it. A lab service anami here you know.
1: Obi am fa de omra. Still na hunu obi onun so anya akata ni bia ma. Echi say we no.
0: Me hun obi kura sa ano bua bua eskano de koto James because yes here akata Sunday. Wabu wabu ahun twen Christo. obi kure di America confirm obi sister say ya kata ama me kambu wati ma confirm Bible akwa sorry mi wumi ankasa mi protocol ni ochesa me jeans o share no unhunu ne sporta wase that means bi na me hunu osha wo but if he or a gangster boy ayetiana entia now if I sit him down I know how to advise him.
1: Goosebumps all over. I was in a gume.
0: In the answer na, obesha dibi from afar, no a criticize na. Get closer, understand it. Know why it was happened before you talk against it.
1: Thank you very much for coming, man of God, the royal prophet, Kumasi Asafo. Efa ina, sorry no.
0: Nyami adumiyo Asafo, amedia runabout. Yene, VIP parking.